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'Cause time is slipping away.

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And I called your name like an addicted to cocaine.

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Know what I'm saying?

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'Cause time is slipping away.